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0: 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I'm still showing them en route.
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1: 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I'll clear them off.
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0: Yeah, I'm in the vehicle first flight.

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East 126th Street. Cross Street Keystone Parkway Ramp South. 41 Charles. Timeout 2028. 20,

0: controlling you through it.
1: Good.
0: Keystar PD for a reckless driver, 166 in ditch, going southbound towards 161. It's going to be a blue sedan, four-door, running off the road, trying to run somebody else off the road actively.
1: Clear.
0: Got a plate number for you when you're ready.
1: Go ahead with it.
0: It's going to be a dealer plate, 51M46, 51M46, continuing southbound on ditch.
1: Clear.
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1: Hey, 341, Medic 341. I believe this is north of 126th Street. We need to get on at Main Street and head south.
2: Medic 341 is cleared.
1: Engine 341 patrol.
3: Engine 341.
1: Just to clarify, this is going to be north of 126 on Keystone in the southbound shoulder.
4: Hey, Fireman, just updated.
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1: Somerville Drive and Ditch Road, still continuing southbound, approaching 146.
0: Clear.

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1: Affirmative, they're continuing southbound on ditch. I'm going to go back north, but they are continuing down into Carmel. 141st Street now.
0: Clear.

0: controlling you through it.
1: Friend.
0: They went westbound on 141st. I am going back north, back in the West Coast District.
1: Clear.

Ambulance 374, ladder 372, difficulty breathing, 1667 Sheridan Road, at Harbor Manor, cross of Stone Harbor Drive and Whitcomb Place, 72 John, timeout 2034.

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0: Can you advise if either of you is with the patient? 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
0: Clear.
1: Control, what room number did you have?
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1: Control to Andrew 4. Go ahead. Lieutenant 304 is on the scene of a very large six-story apartment building, none showing. Lieutenant 304, I have industrial command.
2: They're on scene of a six-story apartment building, ask command 2045.
3: Matter 341 is on scene. First truck, we are going to be on the south side of the building.
2: Matter 341.
4: Control 9341.
0: Go ahead.
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0: This is Ladder 341 from command.
1: Go ahead.
0: There's an occupant of the building that said that something in the riser room set off the detector. I'm unable to tell what it is, but it's down here on the far west end, southwest corner.
1: Okay, clear. There are knocks down that way.
0: Yeah, the door's already open. Might be a maintenance guy.

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1: 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It'll be a hazmat investigation at 12948 Water Ridge in McCordsville, Indiana on Geist Reservoir.
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4: Command from Lattice 341.
3: Go ahead.
4: Smells like we got a pump that had burned up in here. 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We don't see any fire. 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
3: Okay, you need engine 345 to assist.
4: No, not at this time. Maintenance did say there was a little bit of smoke in here when he first got here.
3: Okay, we'll just stand by then, team. You know, handle.

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1: Go ahead.
0: You can disregard all units. It is a compressor in here. There's no fire. But you can go ahead and drop the operator in the ops channel.
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0: I was on scene and confirmed there are no hazards present in the waterway. It's all been contained. 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
1: 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I'm going to go on in with my monitor. I'll have my monitor inside, FYI.
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Medic, 382. Engine, 381. Injured person as a result of a fall. 14,919, Shelbourne Road, cross of West 151st and West 146th Street, 81 Union Tom, timeout 21:56.

0: patrol lanes at 396.
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1: Here's a 396. 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
0: Received. 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

0: Engine 396, it looks like the caller's ping is behind 9717 Chuckwalla Place. 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
1: Great, Steve. Thank you.
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Atchison, Way. Cross off Ann Arbor Lane and Silverton Avenue, 85, Henry. Timeout, 22:05.

Rescue 351, Grass 352, Small Outside Fire, 1079 East 236th Street, cross of Dunbar Road and Oak Ridge Road. Respond on Ops 301, 61 Charles, Tie Out 2208.

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0: I'll be in the area. Nothing found at the address located. I'm going to continue east. Check.
2: Clear. The caller is calling from the church from across the street so she could see it.
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0: 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I'm going to go south.
2: 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We're on 32, almost to 31. 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
0: We're on our way back from CUNY. We're at 136 in Keystone. If they're headed south, I'll rendezvous with them that they're going to be closer.
1: They're getting ready to pull up to us now.
0: I'm clear. Engine 384, what's your location?
1: On 31 southbound, just south of 31.

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0: 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Our medic just hopped in the ambulance and they took off southbound. Just information.
2: EDO 308 is clear. Medic 383, if you need me on board, we can swap in the median. Otherwise, continue south.
3: I'm clear. Thank you.

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Engine, 355. Injured person as a result of a fall. 501, West South Street, cross of South Dora Avenue and South Mart Avenue, DeVos Avenue. 55, George. Timeout, 2248.

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0: Johnson 346.
1: Just information, that call that Medic 346 got dispatched to at Oak Ridge and Bennett Road is actually in your area. It pulled engine 82 for the vehicle fire. Do you want us to put you on that as well?
0: Absolutely.
1: Claire, we'll put you on it. Do you want to keep engine 82 on it as well?

Engine 346. Vehicle fire. Oak Ridge Road. Cross Street Bennett Road. 46. Adam. Timeout 2314.

0: Georgia 346. What kind of info do the PD have? 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
1: At this time, the only patient is one female bleeding from the mouth and scratches. Vehicle may be smoking. Front end completely ripped off with airbag deployment.
0: Okay, thank you.
1: Engine 346, you still have engine 82 and CP 308 on this run. Do you want to keep them?

0: 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I got a single car on its wheels in the middle of the median. All on command.
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Engine 342, ladder 345, residential alarm, 10850 Town Road, at Town Meadow Elementary, cross of Augusta Lane and Firestone Lane, 42 Adam, timeout 0006.

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Lift assist. 16,552 Wilson's Farm Drive. Cross of Hamburg Drive, Stableview Drive, and Kensington Lane. 96 David. Timeout 0006.

0: Engine 345, Battalion 304, Safety 304, School Alarm, 10,850 Town Road, at Town Meadow Elementary, cross of Augusta Lane and Firestone Lane, 42, Adam, timeout 0006.
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0: On the scene of Town Meadow Elementary, we do have visible strobes, nothing showing. We are on the FTC. We'll be investigating on Ops 301. We have Town Meadow Command.
1: Clear. On scene at the Town Meadow Elementary, visible strobes, investigating with command at midnight 11.

Vedic 342. Engine 346. Engine 341. Ladder 341. High life hazard alarm. 2460 Glebe Street. At the Stratford cross of Town Road and Vanderhorst Street. Respond on Ops 303. 42 George. Timeout 0013.

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0: 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So alarm company gave wrong passcode.
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EDO 304. Unconscious or fainting. 30 I-465 West. Number 5. 43 Edward. Timeout 0037.

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0: 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Hawthorne Drive West. Cross of Walter Ridge Lane and Hawthorne Drive. 44 Frank. Timeout 0051.
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Cross of Canyon Maple Court and Big Leaf Maple Way, Mendover Avenue, 81 Paul. Timeout, 525.

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Ladder 392. 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Cross of Withery Lane and Ray Eagle Drive. 92 Nora. Timeout 555.

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Hemorrhage or laceration. 12,999 Pennsylvania Street. 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Timeout 624.

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Lift assist 2633 Sunhatchet Drive. Cross off White Willow Drive, Lucas Drive, and Amberwood Court. A3 Henry. Timeout 736.

Engine 341. Engine 345. Engine 346. Engine 344. Engine 343. Ladder 341. Ladder 345. Medic 341. Medic 345. Battalion 304. Safety 304. EDO 304. High Light Hazard Fire. 12415 Pennsylvania Street. Number 106. Cross of Penn Circle Drive and Brickyard Lane. Respond on Ops 301. 41 David. Timeout 737.

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Medic 342. 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Timeout 809.

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Cross of Glasgow Lane and Chesterfield Drive. 73 Charles. 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

Medic, 381. Engine, 381. Injured person as a result of a fall. 17,056, Huntley Place, cross of Spring Lake Drive, and Maple Springs Way, Silver Vista Lane, 81, Victor, timeout, 8:44.

Ladder 373. Engine 371. Ambulance 375. Ambulance 376. Engine 373. EDO 307. Battalion 307. PI accident, unstable vehicle. Connor Street. Cross Street South 6th Street. Respond on Ops 301. 71 Edward. Timeout 848.

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0: Be advised, we have a caller online saying she is trapped in the vehicle. She's not pinned. She's just unable to get out because it's on the side.

0: 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On the scene appears to be a two-car. We do have one car up on its side.
1: Battalion 307 on the scene, two-car PI, one on its side, out investigating with command, 851.
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0: 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We are going to need to stabilize it.
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0: 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I'm just verifying. We do have two ambulances coming, correct?
1: 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Ambulance 75, ambulance 76 on route.
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2: 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The address is 17177 Mercantile Boulevard. If you can just notify me, any cops, I'd appreciate it. 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
1: Yes, he is.
0: How are you?

0: 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Hangar 361. Residential alarm. 27512 Dirtwater Road, cross of West 276th Street and West 261st Street. 61 boy. Timeout 9:13.
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1: It is. They just got the car uprighted. They should be opening it here within the next 5 minutes.
0: Clear. 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
0: Was the caller from 10450 Magenta, or was somebody in the area?

0: the call says it was come from a third-party caller, so I'm not sure I can call them back.
1: Yeah, if you do that, we're not getting anything at this address. The lights inside are home.
0: Okay, I know the only thing they had was it was by the meter. I'll go on the call back and see if they have anything else.
1: Yeah, we checked that meter. That's good.

0: Go ahead.
1: Both parts have been removed from the road. You can show the tank 307 back in service. Release the op from the operator. PD will advise when the road's back open.
0: Now I'm clear. Both cars removed. Release the option operator. Battalion 307 in service. 9.9.
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Ambulance 374, ladder 372, difficulty breathing, 1667 Sheridan Road, number 106B, at Harbor Manor.

Engine 345, medic 345, sick person, 10,300 Illinois Street, number 2400, at Springville Medical Clinic, cross off West 103rd Street and West 106th Street, 45 David, timeout 942.

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Medic 391. Injured person as a result of a fall. 10015 Walden Way. Cross off Covington Boulevard and Woodstock Way. 94 Adam. Timeout 10-09.

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Medic, 397. Abdominal pain, 14,300 East 138th Street, 97 Boy. Timeout, 10-12.

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Engine or laceration 3481, Windy Wool Lane, cross off Arnold Way and Milbrae Drive. 46, boy, timeout 10:17.

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Utility 361. Injured person as a result of a fall. Long road. Left. 8 road. 861 Frank. Timeout 10:35.

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Engine 371. Sick person. 703 Jason Lane. Cross Street Natasha Drive. 71 David. Timeout 10:37.

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Engine 375. Unconscious or fainting. 205 Noble Creek Drive. Cross of Cherry Street and Pleasant Street. Clover Road. 75 Ocean. Timeout 10:57.

0: 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Timeout 11:10.
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0: control is a 346 arriving, two-story, medium-sized residence. We've got nothing showing. Homeowners out front. We'll be out investigating after man on patrol.
1: Hawking, two-story residence, nothing showing. Investigating with command, 1127.
2: Keep moving at 75.
1: Ambulance 75.
2: Is he sure on that order?

0: 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It was an accidental overdose. We're starting PD now.
1: Clear. Attach ambulance 75. Keep all our units coming.
0: Ten four.

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Medic 391. Injured person as a result of a fall. 14,532 Allisonville Road, number 206. 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Timeout 11:43.

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Rhythm. Drive. And. Hemingway. 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Matt. 344. 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

0: 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Cross of Hancock Street and Pennsylvania Street. 41 David. Tie out. 49.
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2: All right.
1: We're unable to locate. Can you verify if it's in the park or is it in the carnival area?
3: The call taker was able to gather. All they gave us was right behind the orange and blue tent in the fair. Somebody should be flagging you down, but I can call them back if you haven't found anybody.
1: Yeah, contact the fish fest.
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1: Control, medic 391. See if you can get them to give you a like a PIN number or a something like that for a vendor. And that's your way.
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3: 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She's in the white tent, back of parking lot. Medic, where you guys have a friend or not? Medic 1.
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CO alarm. 11404 Hanbury Manor Boulevard. Crossed off Morningside Port and dead end. 73 Edward. Timeout 1208.

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Engine 375. Ladder 373. Battalion 307. Commercial alarm. 841 Connor Street. Cross of South 9th Street, North 9th Street, and South 8th Street, North 8th Street. Respond on Ops 3071 Edward. Timeout 1210.

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0: Control to Battalion 307 is arriving. Two-story commercial structure, nothing showing. Appears to be new evacuation. Does not appear to be open. We'll be investigating.
1: Battalion 307 on scene of a two-story structure, nothing showing. No evacuation in progress. Business is not open. Investigating 1213.

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Medic 394. Difficulty breathing. 10,774. Thistle Ridge. Cross of Kitten Ridge and Heather Lane. 93 Frank. Timeout 12:22.

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0: 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We do have evacuation, 395 being investigated.
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Cross of Dead End. And 50 Avenue. A5. 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Timeout. 12:42.

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1: You can show the letter 381 is going to take that call. They're ALS. And can you also send me the closest EDO?
0: I'm clear. So ladder 81 is going to take it. Engine 84, your discretion on if you want to discharge.
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0: 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Residential alarm, 10,453 Vermilion Drive, cross off Newberry Way and Panora Lane South, 96 David, timeout, 12:46.
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0: 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Two-story residence, nothing showing. We'll be investigating.
1: Two-story residence, nothing showing. Investigating 1252.

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Medic 341. 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Greenhouse May. Number 1. Cross off East City Center Drive, Oswego Road, and Dead End. 41. John. Timeout 12:56.

Engine, 397. Medic, 397. Sick person, 15,659, Malta Way. Cross of Hawkswood Lane, Malta Court, and Dead End, 97 Charles. Timeout, 13:07.

Ambulance 377. Engine 377. Injured person as a result of a fall. 12975 Harrell Parkway, number 202, at Outlook Apartments, cross of Norrell Road and Cavella Parkway, 77 John, timeout 1310.

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Medic 394. Difficulty reading 11,570 East 126th Street, number 103. At Lake Meadow Assisted Living, cross off Hoosier Road and Westmoreland Drive, Whisper Way, 95 John Lincoln Mary, timeout 1318.

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Engine 376. Environmental exposure 3110 Pebblebrook Boulevard at Pebblebrook Golf Course 76 Boy. Timeout 1335.

Engine 341. Medic 341. Injured person as a result of a fall. 221 East Main Street, number 6. At Parkway Apartments, cross of Bryn Mawr Line at North Richmond Avenue. 41 John. Timeout 1349.

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Engine 374. Stroke 508. Pixley Lane. Cross off Dead End and Queensbury Drive. 74. Boy. Timeout 14:08.

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0: Marcus, in route.
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Ambulance, 371. Accident, check out. State Road 37, North. Cross Street, Town and Country, Boulevard, 73, Henry, William, Charles. Timeout, 1421.

Ambulance 371, ladder 373. Accident unknown. State Road 37, North. Cross Street Town and Country Boulevard, 73 Henry William Charles, timeout, 1421.

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Engine 371. Engine 373. Medic 371. Accident checkout. State Road 37 North. Cross Street Town and Country Boulevard. 73 Henry William Charles. Timeout 1422.

0: 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Appears to be a four car. Minor. Everybody seems to be out. We'll be investigating.
1: On scene, four car minor PI investigating 1425.

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Engine 375. Ambulance 377. Battalion 307. PI accident. Bowden Road. Cross Street East 166th Street. Respond on Ops 301. 77 Charles. Timeout 1432.

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Engine 371. 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Timeout 1433.

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Engine 373. Residential alarm. 76 Frank. 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

0: 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Engine 373. Niobetic. 9600 East 104th Street. Number 222. At Heritage Woods Senior Living. Cross of Prairie Lakes Boulevard. North North Point Boulevard. And Cumberland Road. 73 Nora. Timeout 47.
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Medic 345. Sick person. 1195 Central Park Drive West. At Moan Center West Building. Cross off dead end and Central Park Drive South. 45. Boy. Timeout 1452.

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Medic 341. 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Number 128. At Woodland Terrace Senior Living. 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Boy. Timeout 1502.

Engine 346, ladder 341. Animal rescue 13341 Lorenzo Boulevard, cross of Roma Bend and Frenza Court 46 Boy. Timeout 1512.

0: 346 from ladder 341.
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Adam, timeout, 1517.

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Engine 315. Ambulance 315. Rescue minor in traffic. 16,600 layer feet at Clarkville Christian Church, cross of East. Repeat. Nissan on 301. 15 King. Timeout 1600.

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0: 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I'm arriving. Looks like we got a two-car PI. All vehicles are off the roadway.
1: Two-car PI. Both vehicles off the roadway. 1624.

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Person 7737 Forest Parkway, cross off Forest Park Lane and Purcell Lane.

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Mutual Aid, 6925, East 96th Street, number 150. Timeout, 1701.

Engine, 394. Medic, 391. Choking, 8970 East 96th Street, cross of Pine Creek Drive, Fitness Lane, and Huffington Boulevard, 94. Adam, timeout, 17-02.

PDO 309, choking, 8970 East 96th Street, cross of Pine Creek, Ross, Fitness Lane, and Covington Boulevard, 94, Adam, timeout, 17:04.

Engine 392, Medic 397. Accident checkout. Southeastern Parkway, Cross Street, Ohio Road, 97 Adam. Timeout 1709.

Engine 396, ladder 392. Residential alarm, 12,953 Shoreline Boulevard, cross of Coastline Court and Wild Ridge Drive, 96 Adam, timeout, 1710.

Engine 373, ladder 373, residential Alvaro, 11489, War Admiral Court, cross of Dead End, and War Admiral Drive, Watson Boulevard, 73 George, timeout 1718.

Ambulance 375. Engine 375. Sick person, 9775 East 191st Street, cross of Cumberland Road and Green Valley Drive, 7515, timeout, 1721.

0: Clear, engine 393 on scene, single story residence, nothing coming from three sides, evac in progress, investigating 1724.
1: Ladder 73 on scene, first truck.
0: Ladder 73.

Ambulance 377. Engine 377. Injured person as a result of a fall. 12975 Harrell Parkway. Number 401. At Outlook Apartments. Cross of Norrell Road and Abella Parkway. 77 John. Timeout 1728.

Medic, 383, Ladder, 381, 6 person, 1266, Richie Drive, number K, cross out, Stellan Lane, and Sabrina Way, 81 Paul, timeout, 1737.

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Engine 345. Engine 346. Letter 341. Battalion 04. Safety 304. High rise alarm. 12,472. Rate lines. Street number 106. Cross of City Center Drive. Timber Creek Drive. And West Carmel Drive. Respond on Ops 301. Timeout 1743.

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0: On the scene of a large four-story apartment structure, nothing showing from the exterior. We'll be establishing command investigating. Ops 301.
1: Battalion 04 on scene of a four-story large apartment building. Nothing showing. We'll be investigating. Fashion Command 1747.

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Medic, 394. Injured person as a result of a fall. 9796, East 131st Street, number 4. At Randbrook Memory Care, Cross Street, Cumberland Road, 95, Charles. Timeout, 1753.

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Engine, 341. Difficulty breathing, 1467. Broke Mill Court, cross of Spring Mill Boulevard, and dead end, 46. Adam, timeout, 1809.

Battalion 304, difficulty breathing, 1467, Brook Mill Court, off of Spring Mill Boulevard, and dead end, 46 AM, timeout, 1809.

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1: We've got one patient. I think this is going to be heat related as opposed to chemical. You can go ahead and disregard everybody else that's coming in. Engine 3406 will remain.
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Engine 341. Medic 341. 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High Hours 1815. CBO 304. Injured person as a result of a fall. 13,390 Illinois Street.

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A2 David. Timeout 1910.

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Timeout 1954. 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

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Duplicate incident, 1956.

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